never moving away unless you're moving away. I attract attention, the doctor says I lack it. I told him if you could package it, then I'd make a packet. Who'd have thought such a little bitch could make such a racket? I'm still back in

jacket, Fendi pillow matching. Look at him relaxing. 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Machine got mini Mac when you see him in traffic. This ain't no cat, we really wax it, boy. We really active. 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

0: fresh and stay fresh. 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
1: All I'm saying is the same, maybe out of obligation. Ain't a healthy choice and may lead to complication. All the ancestors saying come home. 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It's a lot of work, but you can get out on your own. Certain situations, nothing you can do to mollify. Bars in your mind are fear of the unknown. If we seek asylum, Al Jazeera say we qualify.
0: You know you don't have to stay. I don't have to be this way. It's a big, big world. And you're not a little girl. 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Let yourself be free.

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The terrorism case against the rapper from the band's Kneecap, Liam O'Gohany, has been thrown out of court.

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I doubt she does receipts. It's all not quite legitimate. 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
1: If I was an NBA player, I'd be Dylan Brooks, but worse. I'm Debo, we are not equal. They all miss like the Shaq at the free throw. Script my plate, never shat whack. Pray to God that I never slayed to the ego. Dos mio, sipping more D-Lo. 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
0: No, I ain't my girl.
1: I swear that's your girl.
0: It ain't my girl.
1: She got juice up.
0: Oh well.
1: She got chapped up.
0: Oh well. I swear that's your man.
1: I ain't got no man.
0: He was with that man.
1: He was just any man.

0: 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Keep following me here, following me there. These days I can't go nowhere. Ain't that your girl?
1: No, I ain't my girl.
0: I swear that's your girl.
1: It ain't my girl.
0: She got juice up.
1: Oh well.

0: 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Keep following me here, following me there. These days I can't go nowhere. Ain't that your girl?
1: No, I ain't my girl.
0: I swear that's your girl.
1: It ain't my girl.
0: She got juiced up.
1: Oh well.
0: She got checked up.
1: Oh well. I swear that's your man.
0: I ain't got no man.
1: You was with that.

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party been gone down for weeks underwater. 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